0: 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It is Carla Dimitri hanging out with you. 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
2: Your WTOL 11 weather forecast. A mild evening for tonight as we're forecasting temperatures back in the upper 50s and low 60s. And looking ahead towards your Sunday, yeah, it's going to be another mild one. Temperatures climb back up to the mid to upper 80s. Lots of sunshine is in the forecast for the next several days, but we are tracking a warm-up. Looking ahead towards the first few days for next week, we're talking temperatures in the 90s. The humidity is back, but also still lots of sunshine. For Your Country Now, I'm WTOL 11 meteorologist Kaylee Bowers. 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

0: 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It is Carla Dimitri. Our next Community Day is coming up in just a few days, actually. It's going to be September 4th out in Arlington. Rex Howard is going to be doing his morning show from 6 to 10 a.m. at Herdwell Market. Our midday sponsor, Tabler Insurance. And then Rex Howard is going to be back at Parks Power Equipment from 1 to 5. So great day to be out in Arlington. Always a fun time there. And like I said, that next Community Day is coming up on September 4th. 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
0: Your WTOL 11 weather forecast. A mild evening for tonight as we're forecasting temperatures back in the upper 50s and low 60s. And looking ahead towards your Sunday, yeah, it's going to be another mild one. Temperatures climb back up to the mid to upper 80s. Lots of sunshine is in the forecast for the next several days, but we are tracking a warm-up. Looking ahead towards the first few days for next week, we're talking temperatures in the 90s. The humidity is back, but also still lots of sunshine. For Your Country Now, I'm WTOL 11 meteorologist Kaylee Bowers.

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Just after 9 o'clock, happy Saturday. It is Carla Dimitri. It is the last Saturday of August, right? Yes, the last Saturday of August. Hopefully you're having a good one. It is Kenny Chesney, Carry On WKXA.

0: 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It is Carla Dimitri. Did want to remind you about our Work Perks Lunch. 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
1: 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It's Jason Aldean. Check out my new song. Anytime.

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8: Your WTOL 11 weather forecast. A mild evening for tonight as we're forecasting temperatures back in the upper 50s and low 60s. And looking ahead towards your Sunday, yeah, it's going to be another mild one. Temperatures climb back up to the mid to upper 80s. Lots of sunshine is in the forecast for the next several days, but we are tracking a warm up. Looking ahead towards the first few days for next week, we're talking temperatures in the 90s. The humidity is back, but also still lots of sunshine. For your country now, I'm WTOL 11 meteorologist Kaylee Bowers.

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0: 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It is Carla Dimitri, and we've got BBC football coming up for you this Friday night. I almost said BBC basketball. I am jumping the gun. We are not there yet. Friday, September 4th at 6:35. That's going to be the pregame. Kickoff at 7. It's going to be Pandora Gilboa at Van Buren's. You can always check that game out both here and online at WKXA.com. Coming up, another look at your WTOL 11 forecast here on 100.5 WKXA.
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2: Your WTOL 11 weather forecast. A mild evening for tonight as we're forecasting temperatures back in the upper 50s and low 60s. And looking ahead towards your Sunday, yeah, it's going to be another mild one. Temperatures climb back up to the mid to upper 80s. Lots of sunshine is in the forecast for the next several days, but we are tracking a warm-up. Looking ahead towards the first few days for next week, we're talking temperatures in the 90s. The humidity is back, but also still lots of sunshine. For Your Country Now, I'm WTOL 11 meteorologist Kaylee Bowers.

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Happy Saturday. It is Carla Dimitri. Hopefully you are having a fantastic weekend. It is Dustin Lynch, Easy to Love on WKXA.

0: Your Country Now, 100.5 WKXA. It is Carla Dimitri, and we only have a few spots left for our golf scramble coming up in just a few weeks out at the Hillcrest in Findlay. And once this is sold out, that is it. 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
1: Your WTOL 11 weather forecast. A mild evening for tonight. We're forecasting temperatures back in the upper 50s and low 60s. And looking ahead towards your Sunday, yeah, it's going to be another mild one. Temperatures climb back up to the mid to upper 80s. Lots of sunshine is in the forecast for the next several days, but we are tracking a warm-up. Looking ahead towards the first few days for next week, we're talking temperatures in the 90s. The humidity is back, but also still lots of sunshine. For Your Country Now, I'm WTOL 11 meteorologist Kaylee Bowers.

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1: 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But
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0: 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I was 5 when I first saw Toy Story. 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

0: 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It is Carla Dimitri hanging out with you. Did want to remind you, our next Community Day will be happening in Arlington on September 4th. Rex Howard is going to be out throughout Arlington, and his first stop is at Herdwell Market from 6 to 10 a.m., and then he's going to be out at Parks Power Equipment from 1 to 5. Also want to thank Tabler Insurance for helping to make our Community Day in Arlington possible. 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
4: Your WTOL 11 weather forecast. A mild evening for tonight as we're forecasting temperatures back in the upper 50s and low 60s. And looking ahead towards your Sunday, yeah, it's going to be another mild one. Temperatures climb back up to the mid to upper 80s. Lots of sunshine is in the forecast for the next several days, but we are tracking a warm-up. Looking ahead towards the first few days for next week, we're talking temperatures in the 90s. The humidity is back, but also still lots of sunshine. For Your Country Now, I'm WTOL 11 meteorologist Kaylee Bowers.

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1: 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I don't wanna look back in 30.

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How are you? It is Carla Dimitri, just after 11 o'clock. Hopefully you are having a great weekend. It is Kane Brown with Woman on WKXA.

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0: 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It is Carla Dimitri. Coming up on Friday, we've got more BBC football for you. 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
0: Your WTOL 11 weather forecast. A mild evening for tonight as we're forecasting temperatures back in the upper 50s and low 60s. And looking ahead towards your Sunday, yeah, it's going to be another mild one. Temperatures climb back up to the mid to upper 80s. Lots of sunshine is in the forecast for the next several days, but we are tracking a warm up. Looking ahead towards the first few days for next week, we're talking temperatures in the 90s. The humidity is back, but also still lots of sunshine. For Your Country Now, I'm WTOL 11 meteorologist Kaylee Bowers.

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It is Carla Dimitri, and that is all I got for you today. Time for me to get out of here, but I will be back on air next Saturday starting at 7 right here on 100.5 WKXA. I will talk to you then. Have a great rest of your weekend and a great week ahead. Coming up, another look at your WTOL 11 forecast here on 100.5 WKXA.

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2: Your country weather. Here is your WTOL 11 weather forecast. A mild evening for tonight as we're forecasting temperatures back in the upper 50s and low 60s. And looking ahead towards your Sunday, yeah, it's going to be another mild one. Temperatures climb back up to the mid to upper 80s. Lots of sunshine is in the forecast for the next several days, but we are tracking a warm-up. Looking ahead towards the first few days for next week, we're talking temperatures in the 90s. The humidity is back, but also still lots of sunshine. For your country now, I'm WTOL 11 meteorologist Kaylee Bowers.

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2: Your country weather. Here is your WTOL 11 weather forecast. A mild evening for tonight as we're forecasting temperatures back in the upper 50s and low 60s. And looking ahead towards your Sunday, yeah, it's going to be another mild one. Temperatures climb back up to the mid to upper 80s. Lots of sunshine is in the forecast for the next several days, but we are tracking a warm-up. Looking ahead towards the first few days for next week, we're talking temperatures in the 90s. The humidity is back, but also still lots of sunshine. For your country now, I'm WTOL 11 meteorologist Kaylee Bowers.

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5: Your WTOL 11 weather forecast. A mild evening for tonight as we're forecasting temperatures back in the upper 50s and low 60s. And looking ahead towards your Sunday, yeah, it's going to be another mild one. Temperatures climb back up to the mid to upper 80s. Lots of sunshine is in the forecast for the next several days, but we are tracking a warm-up. Looking ahead towards the first few days for next week, we're talking temperatures in the 90s. The humidity is back, but also still lots of sunshine. For Your Country Now, I'm WTOL 11 meteorologist Kaylee Bowers.

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1: It's always on 5 in Margaritaville, come to think of it.
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0: How's it going, friends? It's Clodo from the Flatland Cavalry. We're out of Lubbock, Texas. It's funny, I always tell everyone we're just a band of misfits. Like, I think that's what forms our Flatland sound.
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4: Your WTOL 11 weather forecast. A mild evening for tonight as we're forecasting temperatures back in the upper 50s and low 60s. And looking ahead towards your Sunday, yeah, it's going to be another mild one. Temperatures climb back up to the mid to upper 80s. Lots of sunshine is in the forecast for the next several days, but we are tracking a warm up. Looking ahead towards the first few days for next week,

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4: Your country weather. Here is your WTOL 11 weather forecast. A mild evening for tonight as we're forecasting temperatures back in the upper 50s and low 60s. And looking ahead towards your Sunday, yeah, it's going to be another mild one. Temperatures climb back up to the mid to upper 80s. Lots of sunshine is in the forecast for the next several days, but we are tracking a warm-up. Looking ahead towards the first few days for next week, we're talking temperatures in the 90s. The humidity is back, but also still lots of sunshine. For your country now, I'm WTOL 11 meteorologist Kaylee Bowers.

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0: Hey y'all, this is Brantley Gilbert, and this is my new song, Good Day. 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
3: Is your WTOL 11 weather forecast. A mild evening for tonight as we're forecasting temperatures back in the upper 50s and low 60s. And looking ahead towards your Sunday, yeah, it's going to be another mild one as temperatures climb back up to the mid to upper 80s. Lots of sunshine is in the forecast for the next several days, but we are tracking a warm-up. Looking ahead towards the first few days for next week, we're talking temperatures in the 90s. The humidity is back, but also still lots of sunshine. For Your Country Now, I'm WTOL 11 meteorologist Kaylee Bowers.

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5: Your WTOL 11 weather forecast. A mild evening for tonight as we're forecasting temperatures back in the upper 50s and low 60s. And looking ahead

Towards your Sunday, yeah, it's going to be another mild one. Temperatures climb back up to the mid to upper 80s. Lots of sunshine is in the forecast for the next several days, but we are tracking a warm-up. Looking ahead towards the first few days for next week, we're talking temperatures in the 90s. The humidity is back, but also still lots of sunshine. For Your Country Now, I'm WTOL 11 meteorologist Kaylee Bowers.

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your WTOL 11 weather forecast. A mild evening for tonight as we're forecasting temperatures back in the upper 50s and low 60s. And looking ahead towards your Sunday, yeah, it's going to be another mild one. Temperatures climb back up to the mid to upper 80s. Lots of sunshine is in the forecast for the next several days, but we are tracking a warm-up. Looking ahead towards the first few days for next week, we're talking temperatures in the 90s. The humidity is back, but also still lots of sunshine. For your country now, I'm WTOL 11 meteorologist Kaylee Bowers.

energy, but the flow we were feeling was real. 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
3: Your WTOL 11 weather forecast. A mild evening for tonight as we're forecasting temperatures back in the upper 50s and low 60s. And looking ahead towards your Sunday, yeah, it's going to be another mild one. Temperatures climb back up to the mid to upper 80s. Lots of sunshine is in the forecast for the next several days, but we are tracking a warm up. Looking ahead towards the first few days for next week, we're talking temperatures in the 90s. The humidity is back, but also still lots of sunshine. For your country now, I'm WTOL 11 meteorologist Kaylee Bowers.

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2: Your WTOL 11 weather forecast. A mild evening for tonight as we're forecasting temperatures back in the upper 50s and low 60s. And looking ahead towards your Sunday, yeah, it's going to be another mild one. Temperatures climb back up to the mid to upper 80s. Lots of sunshine is in the forecast for the next several days, but we are tracking a warm-up. Looking ahead towards the first few days for next week, we're talking temperatures in the 90s. The humidity is back, but also still lots of sunshine. For your country now, I'm WTOL 11 meteorologist Kaylee Bowers.

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4: Your WTOL 11 weather forecast. A mild evening for tonight as we're forecasting temperatures back in the upper 50s and low 60s. And looking ahead towards your Sunday, yeah, it's going to be another mild one as temperatures climb back up to the mid to upper 80s. Lots of sunshine is in the forecast for the next several days, but we are tracking a warm-up. Looking ahead towards the first few days for next week, we're talking temperatures in the 90s. The humidity is back, but also still lots of sunshine. For Your Country Now, I'm WTOL 11 meteorologist Kaylee Bowers.

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3: Your WTOL 11 weather forecast. A mild evening for tonight as we're forecasting temperatures back in the upper 50s and low 60s. And looking ahead towards your Sunday, yeah, it's going to be another mild one. Temperatures climb back up to the mid to upper 80s. Lots of sunshine is in the forecast for the next several days, but we are tracking a warm-up. Looking ahead towards the first few days for next week, we're talking temperatures in the 90s. The humidity is back, but also still lots of sunshine. For Your Country Now, I'm WTOL 11 meteorologist Kaylee Bowers.

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9: Your WTOL 11 weather forecast. A mild evening for tonight as we're forecasting temperatures back in the upper 50s and low 60s. And looking ahead towards your Sunday, yeah, it's going to be another mild one as temperatures climb back up to the mid to upper 80s. Lots of sunshine is in the forecast for the next several days, but we are tracking a warm up. Looking ahead towards the first few days for next week, we're talking temperatures in the 90s. The humidity is back, but also still lots of sunshine. For Your Country Now, I'm WTOL 11 meteorologist Kaylee Bowers.

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3: Your WTOL 11 weather forecast. A mild evening for tonight as we're forecasting temperatures back in the upper 50s and low 60s. And looking ahead towards your Sunday, yeah, it's going to be another mild one. Temperatures climb back up to the mid to upper 80s. Lots of sunshine is in the forecast for the next several days, but we are tracking a warm up. Looking ahead towards the first few days for next week, we're talking temperatures in the 90s. The humidity is back, but also still lots of sunshine. For your country now, I'm WTOL 11 meteorologist Kaylee Bowers.

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your WTOL 11 weather forecast. A mild evening for tonight as we're forecasting temperatures back in the upper 50s and low 60s. And looking ahead towards your Sunday, yeah, it's going to be another mild one. Temperatures climb back up to the mid to upper 80s. Lots of sunshine is in the forecast for the next several days, but we are tracking a warm up. Looking ahead towards the first few days for next week, we're talking temperatures in the 90s. The humidity is back, but also still lots of sunshine. For your country now, I'm WTOL 11 meteorologist Kaylee Bowers.

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4: Here is your WTOL 11 weather forecast. For today, we'll start off with a few scattered showers throughout the area under mostly cloudy skies. Temperatures will eventually warm into the lower 80s with decreasing clouds later on into the evening. And heading into Monday morning, we'll start to notice a much more milder feel. Temperatures dropping back into the low 70s before warming to near 90 degrees. For your country now, I'm WTOL 11 meteorologist Davis Wells.

0: Hey there, I'm Cody Johnson, and this is my song, Horseback. I just want my horseback. This song ain't about a horse. 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It's fun, it's upbeat, and I love it.
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0: 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Bailey Zimmerman, Chuck with you, making our way towards 8 o'clock on this Sunday morning. 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
2: Here is your WTOL 11 weather forecast. For today, we'll start off with a few scattered showers throughout the area. Under mostly cloudy skies, temperatures will eventually warm into the lower 80s with decreasing clouds later on into the evening. And heading into Monday morning, we'll start to notice a much more milder feel, temperatures dropping back into the low 70s before warming to near 90 degrees. For your country now, I'm WTOL 11 meteorologist Davis Wells. 100.

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was like a sprint car driver. Oh, back in the 80s in Millstream, I think in the area. Wasn't there a Sammy Swindell or kind of a semi-famous or famous sprint car racer in our area, or maybe he was in the world of outlaws? I'm just thinking out loud, but Cole Swindell sounds like a race car driver because you got the Swindell from like the Sammy Swindell, and then you got like Cole Trickle. So yeah, that's I'm just thinking out loud again. Darius Rucker on the way right now. It's John Party, WKXA.

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Darius Rucker, Chuck with you. Coming up, we're going to do these hot takes on Reddit. People, stuff that they posted that they feel could get them canceled, or, you know, people just don't agree with their kind of non-filtered.

0: 100.5 WKXA. Ella Langley and Morgan Wallen, Chuck with you. Hope you're having a great Sunday morning. I'll be with you all the way up until noon. I found a collection of so-called hot takes from people on Reddit. They're going viral online because it's asking people to reveal some of the stuff that they, their outspokenness that they feel could get them canceled. Like one person posted, elected officials and judges should have to retire by 75. Yeah, I don't see anything wrong with that. I mean, you know, by that age, you know, let somebody else come on in. And by 75, you'd think you'd want to retire anyway. One person put, not having kids isn't selfish. It's actually selfish and very egotistical to have kids because people want a mini-me or a future caretaker. Well, that's a little rough. I mean, the future caretaker, I don't know. I can see people maybe wanting a mini-me, but I don't think anybody sets out to, I want to have a kid so when I get old, I got somebody to take care of me. So I think that's a little out there. But we'll do some more of these hot takes a little bit throughout the morning. Back in a few with Chase Matthew, WKXA.
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11: Here is your WTOL 11 weather forecast. For today, we'll start off with a few scattered showers throughout the area under mostly cloudy skies. Temperatures will eventually warm into the lower 80s with decreasing clouds later on into the evening. And heading into Monday morning, we'll start to notice a much more milder feel. Temperatures dropping back into the low 70s before warming to near 90 degrees. For your country now, I'm WTOL 11 meteorologist Davis Wells.

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Brian Shea, your country now, 100.5 WKXA. Chuck with you. Hello. Hope you're having a great Sunday morning. Inching our way towards 9 o'clock. Rex back at you tomorrow morning. 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Been doing some of these Reddit posts about, hot takes. People putting their opinions online, some touchy subjects. Like, for example, one person, yeah, this is not going to make some people happy, but people who genuinely believe in astrology and tarot reading and all that stuff shouldn't be taken seriously. I'll admit I'm skeptical, but anything is possible. And whether it works or it doesn't work, if you believe it works and it makes you feel better, then good for you. That's the way I look at it. It's nobody else's business. And one person put, people should be allowed to have non-lethal duels.

0: to settle personal disputes. I don't know what a non-lethal duel would entail, but maybe just some boxing gloves might do the trick. We'll be back in just a few with Megan Maroney, WKXA.
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4: Here is your WTOL 11 weather forecast. For today, we'll start off with a few scattered showers throughout the area under mostly cloudy skies. Temperatures will eventually warm into the lower 80s with decreasing clouds later on into the evening. And heading into Monday morning, we'll start to notice a much more milder feel. Temperatures dropping back into the low 70s before warming to near 90 degrees. For your country now, I'm WTOL 11 meteorologist Davis Wells. 100.

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Chuck with you. What, the morning's flying. 9 o'clock already. I'll be here until noon. If you're working, I hope your shift's going just as fast. We've got John Morgan on the way, and let's just get right back into it. Luke Combs, WKXA.

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Chuck with you. Love and Theft. Welcome to a Sunday morning. There's a story. A Southwest Airlines flight to Las Vegas turned into an unexpected wedding when crew members helped a couple tie the knot.

at 35,000 feet. Once the crew learned the pair were planning to elope in Vegas, flight attendants organized a ceremony. Very cool. The crew created a wedding veil and dress out of toilet paper and made a bouquet from Southwest coffee stir sticks. There was 178 passengers there to witness, and the captain officiated because he's also an ordained minister. What are the odds? That's pretty cool stuff. Right now it's Jelly Roll, WKXA.

0: Roll, your country now, 100.5 WKXA. Chuck with you. Rex back at you tomorrow morning. 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Yeah, Rex will get you started on the right foot when you're having your orange juice and your protein shake or whatever you do to try to shake off the Mondays. 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
2: Here is your WTOL 11 weather forecast. For today, we'll start off with a few scattered showers throughout the area under mostly cloudy skies. Temperatures will eventually warm into the lower 80s with decreasing clouds later on into the evening. And heading into Monday morning, we'll start to notice a much more milder feel. Temperatures dropping back into the low 70s before warming to near 90 degrees. For your country now, I'm WTOL 11 meteorologist Davis Wells.

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bright. 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

your country now, 100.5 WKXA. Chuck with you. Got a question for you. You know how sometimes just the little things annoy you? It's probably just, it's usually the timing. You know, you just happen to be in one of those moods or just something, you're having a crappy day, a bunch of stuff's not going right. But how do you feel when somebody, because it happened to me like twice last, the other day, Friday. And these two people weren't trying to be funny. They were actually being serious. But how do you feel when somebody uses the phrase, happy Fri-yay, you know, instead of happy Friday or, you know, on the weekends here, it's happy Fri-yay. I mean, a lot of people use the Sunday fun day, and that doesn't really bother me. I think I've even used that one. But there's something about the Fri-yay, and I know it's not that big a deal, but it just got right under my fingernails there Friday, so I'm probably making a big deal about it. But thoughts, concerns, is it a big deal or am I overreacting?

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Blake Shelton, Chuck with you. And believe it or not, this is going to make you feel old, even if you weren't born yet. It's been 60 years since the Beatles last toured. This weekend is the anniversary of the final show of their final tour. Because in 1966, August 29th, they quit touring just because it was just too insane. Security-wise and sound-wise and getting chased. So they were together 4 more years, but never toured. I know that's not country music, but everybody knows the Beatles, and I saw it, and I thought it was interesting. I got Zach Brown on the way right now. It's Hudson Westbrook, WKXA.

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Zach Brown Band, Chuck with you. And if you ever run a full marathon, this could possibly happen to you, something that it does to your body. It's going to astonish you, I'm telling you. We're going to learn something this morning after Kenny Chesney, WKXA.

0: Chesney, your Country Now, 100.5 WKXA. Chuck with you. Talking about what happens, something that happens to your body if you run a full marathon. Well, first and foremost, what is a marathon's like 26 point something miles? I can guarantee I haven't run or ran, whatever you want to say, 26 miles total in my entire life. So I don't know how people do it all in one shot, but people who run marathons finish the race about a half inch shorter than when they started. It's the temporary effect of your back muscles tensing up over the course of the race. So if you run a whole marathon, could end up a half inch shorter. So kind of interesting. We're learning some stuff this morning. We got to Luke Combs on the way. Also, Tucker Wetmore to look forward to on this Sunday morning at WKXA.
1: 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It's Parker McCollum. And here's Killing Me.
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0: He was born here, started a business here, and raised his own family here. For Vivek Ramaswamy, his Ohio roots go deep. That's why he cares so much about our state and will never stop fighting to lower costs for working families, because Ohio's his home. Apoorva Ramaswamy knows why her husband fights for us.
1: No one knows Vivek like I do. Growing up in Cincinnati made my husband into the man he is. 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This state gave him opportunities he could never have dreamed of. It's why Vivek cares so much about fighting for all of us. Because the system's rigged against the people we care about, and that's not fair. I know how much he cares about improving people's lives and how much he loves this state. That's why we need him as governor.
0: Fighting for his home and all Ohioans. Vivek Ramaswamy for governor.
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5: Here is your WTOL 11 weather forecast. For today, we'll start off with a few scattered showers throughout the area under mostly cloudy skies. Temperatures will eventually warm into the lower 80s with decreasing clouds later on into the evening. And heading into Monday morning, we'll start to notice a much more milder feel. Temperatures dropping back into the low 70s before warming to near 90 degrees. For your country now, I'm WTOL 11 meteorologist Davis Wells.

not from around here and you're lost on Lima Avenue near the airport, it's not a circle. It's a dog bone. 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

0: What's up, everybody? It's Jason Aldean. Check out my new song. Anytime.
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Chuck with you. Heading towards 11 o'clock by another hour, and I am out of here. I won't be here next weekend. I'm proud to say I'm going to visit my buddy and his wife who live in Fajardo, Puerto Rico. And I'm fortunate enough to have that hookup down there, free place to stay. And so I love it down there. If you've ever, for some reason, Puerto Rico gets a bad rap, and it's usually by people that have never been there, so they judge it like it's some kind of, you know, Haiti or something. But it's a very cool place. The vibe is great. The people are friendly. And if you ever get a chance to go and check it out,

0: It's definitely worth it. Got Warren Zeters on the way, Shane Prophet, Josh Ross. It's always like a tongue twister. Josh Ross coming up next on WKXA.
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6: Here is your WTOL 11 weather forecast. For today, we'll start off with a few scattered showers throughout the area. Under mostly cloudy skies, temperatures will eventually warm into the lower 80s with decreasing clouds later on into the evening. And heading into Monday morning, we'll start to notice a much more milder feel. Temperatures dropping back into the low 70s before warming to near 90 degrees. For your country now, I'm WTOL 11 meteorologist Davis Wells.

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Holly Currington, your Country Now 100.5 WKXA. Chuck with you. And what time of the work day, let's say you work 8 to 5, 9 to 5, 9 to 6, whatever. If you work a normal first shift, what time of the day do you hit your energy wall where you start to feel like crap? We'll discuss. There's a study out there. We'll talk about it after Russell Dickerson, WKXA.

0: Russell Dickerson, your country now, 100.5 WKXA. Chuck with you. And according to this study, there's a new report out there that found the average American hits their energy wall about 2:48 p.m. And 21% say they start feeling drained before noon. And boy, do I know what they're talking about. And I've talked about this before. It's my fault. Last couple of years, I kind of had some, everybody goes through like some rough times or whatever. But I haven't been taking as good a care of myself, not eating good. I've been slacking off on the gym. I gained weight, and I just feel like crap. And the reason I'm bringing it up on the air is to kind of call myself out to hopefully motivate me to start making some changes and get healthier again. But because I know there's millions of times where I've swapped, instead of going to the gym, I'll take a nap. And obviously going to the gym is a lot more beneficial, but boy, the nap sure does feel good at the time, doesn't it? But and then in general, 82% of Americans say they feel like they're operating their lives on autopilot to some degree, mindlessly going through the motions. Boy, is that profound.
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2: Here is your WTOL 11 weather forecast. For today, we'll start off with a few scattered showers throughout the area under mostly cloudy skies. Temperatures will eventually warm into the lower 80s with decreasing clouds later on into the evening. And heading into Monday morning, we'll start to notice a much more milder feel. Temperatures dropping back into the low 70s before warming to near 90 degrees. For your country now, I'm WTOL 11 meteorologist Davis Wells.

0: It's Luke Combs, and this is my new song, Rethink Something. The kind of woman makes a man rethink something. My idea when we wrote it was actually a guy who basically wants to get out of this relationship and can't seem to.
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0: 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Chuck with you. That's going to do it for me. I'm out. If you're working, I hope your shift is almost over as well. You can get the heck out and enjoy the rest of your Sunday. I mentioned earlier, I won't be here next weekend. I'm going to visit my buddy and his wife. Taking a buddy along with me down to visit them in Fajardo, Puerto Rico. So I'm getting on the Big Bird and getting out of Dodge. So I'll catch you in a couple of weeks. Have a good one. Graylin James on the way. Megan Maroney coming up next, WKXA. I'll send a postcard.
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5: Here is your WTOL 11 weather forecast. For today, we'll start off with a few scattered showers throughout the area under mostly cloudy skies. Temperatures will eventually warm into the lower 80s with decreasing clouds later on into the evening. And heading into Monday morning, we'll start to notice a much more milder feel. Temperatures dropping back into the low 70s before warming to near 90 degrees. For your country now, I'm WTOL 11 meteorologist Davis Wells.

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Mitch Airy, good afternoon. Happy Sunday. Hope you're having a great weekend. Here's Luke Combs on WKXA.

0: Shelton, Let Him In Anyway on Your Country Now, 100.5 WKXA. All right, have you heard of the new Wonka show coming up? Well, here's part of the trailer for the new Netflix competition show called Wonka. They used AI to recreate Gene Wilder's voice. Check it out.
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0: 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The series premieres September 23rd. It stars an OG Oompa Loompa from the 1971 movie. 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
3: Here is your WTOL 11 weather forecast. For today, we'll start off with a few scattered showers throughout the area under mostly cloudy skies. Temperatures will eventually warm into the lower 80s with decreasing clouds later on into the evening. And heading into Monday morning, we'll start to notice a much more milder feel. Temperatures dropping back into the low 70s before warming to near 90 degrees. For your country now, I'm WTOL 11 meteorologist Davis Wells.

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1: Here is your WTOL 11 weather forecast. For today, we'll start off with a few scattered showers throughout the area. Under mostly cloudy skies, temperatures will eventually warm into the lower 80s with decreasing clouds later on into the evening. And heading into Monday morning, we'll start to notice a much more milder feel. Temperatures dropping back into the low 70s before warming to near 90 degrees. For your country now, I'm WTOL 11 meteorologist Davis Wells.

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Adam McCreary in between on Your Country Now, 100.5 WKXA. Mitch Airy, good afternoon. Thanks for hanging out for your Sunday. This one's called Boston. Yeah, here's Stella Lefty.

0: 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Mitch Airy, good afternoon. All right, check this out. There's a new OpenAI feature that allows ChatGPT to not only read your text, but actually text for you. Here's one influencer talking about it.
1: ChatGPT has now launched Apple Messages integration on Mac, allowing it to access your entire message history and send text messages on your behalf. Essentially, this new feature launched by OpenAI will allow the chatbot to conduct actions within Apple Messages app. ChatGPT will be able to read your messages, will be able to write your messages, will be able to actually hit send on your messages.
0: Nope, not ready for it. AI, stay away from my messages. Who knows what they're going to actually send? You know, I'm not ready for that at this point. Let's check your forecast. Also on the way, Riley Green is up next.
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4: Here is your WTOL 11 weather forecast. For today, we'll start off with a few scattered showers throughout the area under mostly cloudy skies. Temperatures will eventually warm into the lower 80s with decreasing clouds later on into the evening. And heading into Monday morning, we'll start to notice a much more milder feel. Temperatures dropping back into the low 70s before warming to near 90 degrees. For your country now, I'm WTOL 11 meteorologist Davis Wells.

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5: Here is your WTOL 11 weather forecast. For today, we'll start off with a few scattered showers throughout the area. Under mostly cloudy skies, temperatures will eventually warm into the lower 80s with decreasing clouds later on into the evening. And heading into Monday morning, we'll start to notice a much more milder feel. Temperatures dropping back into the low 70s before warming to near 90 degrees. For your country now, I'm WTOL 11 meteorologist Davis Wells.

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Mitch Airy, good afternoon. Dustin Lynch right now. It's Easy to Love.

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0: Marty Zimmerman, Chevy Silverado on Your Country Now, 100.5 WKXA. All right, check this out. Meteorologist Patrick Osborne on Maine's WABI-5 completely lost it during Sunday morning's broadcast after an off-screen distraction. Despite trying his best to keep it together, he did not do a very good job.
1: Sorry, we're having a little bit of a scene off screen and resulting in the chance for a few bands of storms in some spots. We gotta finish up this weather right now. I've never had this happen before. Oh, jeez. All right, let me get it together real quick. Josh, please take it.
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0: 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I want to know what was happening off screen. Let's check your forecast. 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
5: Here is your WTOL 11 weather forecast. For today, we'll start off with a few scattered showers throughout the area under mostly cloudy skies. Temperatures will eventually warm into the lower 80s with decreasing clouds later on into the evening. And heading into Monday morning, we'll start to notice a much more milder feel. Temperatures dropping back into the low 70s before warming to near 90 degrees. For your country now, I'm WTOL 11 meteorologist Davis Wells.

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0: If you like this song, you'll love the next one. 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
4: Here is your WTOL 11 weather forecast. For today, we'll start off with a few scattered showers throughout the area under mostly cloudy skies. Temperatures will eventually warm into the lower 80s with decreasing clouds later on into the evening. And heading into Monday morning, we'll start to notice a much more milder feel. Temperatures dropping back into the low 70s before warming to near 90 degrees. For Your Country Now, I'm WTOL 11 meteorologist Davis Wells.

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Mitch Airy, good afternoon. 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

0: Chase Matthew holding it down on Your Country Now, 100.5 WKXA. Mitch Airy, good afternoon. So today's August 30th. What have we been celebrating today? Today is Frankenstein Day. That's right. Celebrate the classic by Mary Shelley. It's National Toasted Marshmallow Day. Get the marshmallows out. Sweet holiday encourages everyone to fire up the grill or cozy up by the campfire to enjoy those gooey golden treats. It's also National Beach Day. I know it's raining, but it's okay to rain when you're at the beach. It's a perfect time to gather with the family, right? Soak up the sun or the rain. Let's check your forecast. Also, Jordan Davis is on the way.
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3: Here is your WTOL 11 weather forecast. For today, we'll start off with a few scattered showers throughout the area under mostly cloudy skies. Temperatures will eventually warm into the lower 80s with decreasing clouds later on into the evening. And heading into Monday morning, we'll start to notice a much more milder feel. Temperatures dropping back into the low 70s before warming to near 90 degrees. For your country now, I'm WTOL 11 meteorologist Davis Wells. 100.

0: Hey y'all, this is Brantley Gilbert, and this is my new song, Good Day. This is all about shooting your shot. Long story short,
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0: 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Thanks for hanging out for your Sunday. Let's check your forecast and kick it off again with Jason Aldean next.
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6: Here is your WTOL 11 weather forecast. For today, we'll start off with a few scattered showers throughout the area. Under mostly cloudy skies, temperatures will eventually warm into the lower 80s with decreasing clouds later on into the evening. And heading into Monday morning, we'll start to notice a much more milder feel. Temperatures dropping back into the low 70s before warming to near 90 degrees. For Your Country Now, I'm WTOL 11 meteorologist Davis Wells. 100.

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1: 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Here's Hudson Westbrook, it's Painted You Pretty.

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0: Brown Woman on Your Country Now, 100.5 WKXA. All right, check it out. There were some tense moments in the air on a flight from L.A. to Boston on Tuesday. Air traffic recordings captured a Delta captain telling the tower that he was feeling sick and needed to get to a hospital. Here is the call to the tower.
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2: Clear to land, wind 190 at Diner.
1: Alpha 10 is the gate. This is the captain. I'm the one that's ill. I'm going to taxi the jet to the gate, and then I need to go to the hospital.
2: Roger. Delta 437, you can plan to exit at Yankee 2. They'll give you the quickest route to the gate.
1: Yankee 2, left, and we'll call the ramp, Delta 437.
0: No word yet if the captain is okay. He sounded pretty bad, though, didn't he? Some tense moments up there. Let's check your forecast. Also, Rally Green is on the way.
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8: Here is your WTOL 11 weather forecast. For today, we'll start off with a few scattered showers throughout the area under mostly cloudy skies. Temperatures will eventually warm into the lower 80s with decreasing clouds later on into the evening. And heading into Monday morning, we'll start to notice a much more milder feel. Temperatures dropping back into the low 70s before warming to near 90 degrees. For your country now, I'm WTOL 11 meteorologist Davis Wells.

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You should hear her talking to her mama on the phone. 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

0: 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And we have some more BBC high school football action for you coming up on Friday. That's right, September 4th, we're going to have Pandora Gilboa at Van Buren. Should be a good game. John Marshall, Don Masters having the action, starting at 6:35 with the pregame, followed by the 7 o'clock kickoff. That's right, BBC football coming up again Friday right here on WKXA.
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Now I know it starts with hello, and next thing you know, you try to be nice, and some guy's getting too close, trying to pick you up, trying to get you to run. And I'm sure one of your friends is about to come over here, cause she's supposed to

Sam Hunt, take your time on Your Country Now, 100.5 WKXA, Mitch Airy. Good afternoon, happy Sunday. Hope you're having a great weekend. This one's called Carry On. Here's Kenny Chesney.

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1: Your country weather. Here is your WTOL 11 weather forecast. For today, we'll start off with a few scattered showers throughout the area under mostly cloudy skies. Temperatures will eventually warm into the lower 80s with decreasing clouds later on into the evening. And heading into Monday morning, we'll start to notice a much more milder feel. Temperatures dropping back into the low 70s before warming to near 90 degrees. For your country now, I'm WTOL 11 meteorologist Davis Wells. 100.

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0: Bailey Zimmerman, Chevy Silverado on Your Country Now, 100.5 WKXA. Mitch Airy, that will do it for me for the weekend. Thanks for hanging out. I'll talk to you again next Saturday. I leave you with your forecast. Also, Thomas Rhett is up next.
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4: Here is your WTOL 11 weather forecast. For today, we'll start off with a few scattered showers throughout the area. Under mostly cloudy skies, temperatures will eventually warm into the lower 80s with decreasing clouds later on into the evening. And heading into Monday morning, we'll start to notice a much more milder feel, temperatures dropping back into the low 70s before warming to near 90 degrees. For your country now, I'm WTOL 11 meteorologist Davis Wells.

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Steve Beck with you Sunday night, and here we are, August 30th, the final Sunday night of August. I don't know how we got here so fast. Seems like 5 minutes ago we were firing.

Driving home, just sitting outside, enjoying what's left of Sunday. Thanks for making me a part of it. Coming up, I've got a story about a cookout nobody planned. It's on its way. But first, here is Ayla Langley and Morgan Wallen. I Can't Love You Anymore.

0: 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Ayla Langley, Morgan Wallen, Your Country Now, 100.5 WKXA. Our story tonight comes from Mike in Findlay. He writes and says, Steve, Sunday afternoon, I threw some burgers on the grill just for me, wife, kids, and my brother happened to drive by and stop. Then the parents showed up because my brother told them we were cooking out. Then my sister came over because mom texted her. Next thing I know, I've got 12 people in my backyard, and I'm cutting hamburgers in half trying to perform the miracle of loaves and fishes. My wife finally looked at me and said, you better go get more food. Steve, I didn't have a cookout. I accidentally opened a restaurant. I get it, Mike. That's family. You don't invite them. You just create smoke over the neighborhood, and apparently they track you like a rescue helicopter. And if 12 relatives suddenly show up at my house, I'm turning the grill off and pretending we're having a fire drill.
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4: Your country weather. Here is your WTOL 11 weather forecast. Mainly cloudy skies are expected this evening with a slim chance for a few lingering showers. Overcast and mild conditions tonight with a few showers and temperatures around 70 degrees. In your Monday, it is going to be a hot and humid end to the month of August. High temperatures will be around 90 degrees with partly to mostly cloudy skies and just a slim chance for a brief shower. For your country now, I'm WTOL 11 meteorologist John Birchfield.

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0: Your Country Now, 100.5 WKXA. Steve hanging out with you Sunday night. A little good news story out of Putnam County. Sheriff's deputies Patrick Landis and Larry Frieden had received the Putnam County Sheriff's Life Saving Award for their response to a serious motorcycle crash back in May. Sheriff Jared Boss says the deputies used tourniquets to control severe bleeding until the injured rider could receive further medical treatment. Actions, the sheriff says, directly contributed to the man's survival. You know, it's quick thinking when seconds mattered. And if those two guys ever tell me to sit down and listen, I am sitting down and listening.
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11: WTOL 11 weather forecast. Mainly cloudy skies are expected this evening with a slim chance for a few lingering showers. Overcast and mild conditions tonight with a few showers and temperatures around 70 degrees. Into your Monday, it is going to be a hot and humid end of the month of August. High temperatures will be around 90 degrees with partly to mostly cloudy skies and just a slim chance for a brief shower. For your country now, I'm WTOL 11 meteorologist John Birchfield.

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3: I knew I'd see her around. I'd be at some party, she'd show up and I'd be walking out. Or across some parking lot, hiding behind her sister. I'd look up, she'd be at the red light beside me in that white Maxima with the sticker on the back. I'd act like I didn't see her. We play at the same pumps, flip through the same stations, and slow down for the same curves, run around with the same crowd. We just needed some time. She could get on with her life, and I'd get on with mine. Thought I would be fine, but maybe not. I knew she'd find a way to get over

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But now it's like these county lines closing in on me. I see them everywhere together. It's hitting a little too close to home. She's so far gone. She didn't go far. She was over me before the grass grew back where she used to park her car. She's leaving those same marks in someone else's yard, someone else's arms, right down the road.

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It is Steve with you. 7 o'clock on Sunday night. We're officially entering that dangerous portion of Sunday where you just start walking around the house saying things like,

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It is Steve with you. 7 o'clock on Sunday night. We're officially entering that dangerous portion of Sunday where you just start walking around the house saying things like, I should probably get ready for tomorrow. No, that's how Monday gets in. Keep the doors locked. We'll keep the country rolling. Rex will deal with Monday beginning tomorrow at 5 a.m.

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Your Country Dial, 100.5 WKXA. It is Steve. And coming up, I've got a listener who made one tiny mistake before leaving the house. The dog noticed, and what happened next resulted in one very interesting living room. It's coming up.

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1: 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Steve with you Sunday night. Our next story from Amanda in Ottawa. She writes to us and says, Steve, I went to church with the family Sunday morning and accidentally left the pantry door cracked open. We came home and our dog was laying on the living room floor surrounded by evidence. Empty hamburger bun bag, empty bag of chips, half a box of cereal, and somehow he carried an unopened can of soup into the living room. He couldn't open it, but apparently he was saving that for later. And the best part was when we walked in, he didn't run or hide. He just looked at us like we were interrupting him. And I get it. I got a couple of dogs at home myself. And I got to tell you, I don't think your dog is a dog anymore. That's a teenager. And I love the fact that he brought the soup. That's planning ahead. Although if he figures out the can opener, you're going to need to put a lock on that pantry.
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9: WTOL 11 weather forecast. Mainly cloudy skies are expected this evening with a slim chance for a few lingering showers. Overcast and mild conditions tonight with a few showers and temperatures around 70 degrees. Into your Monday, it is going to be a hot and humid end to the month of August. High temperatures will be around 90 degrees with partly to mostly cloudy skies and just a slim chance for a brief shower. For your country now, I'm WTOL 11 meteorologist John Birchfield.

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0: Woman, that's Kane Brown on Your Country Now, 100.5 WKXA. Steve with you on Sunday night. Always love the things that are going on in Northwest Ohio. And here's some good economic news for Putnam County. Luxurian Plastics has announced plans for a new manufacturing facility in Lipsick. The company plans to invest in about $19 million in a new 45,000 square foot operation, with the project expected to create at least 60 new jobs. Company officials cited Northwest Ohio's location and transportation infrastructure as the factors in choosing the area. 60 new jobs coming to Lipsick, and I'll tell you what, that's good news. And 60 more Northwest Ohio workers who will eventually understand the universal Monday morning phrase, "Didn't we just leave here on Friday?"
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1: Your country weather. Here is your WTOL 11 weather forecast. Mainly cloudy skies are expected this evening with a slim chance for a few lingering showers. Overcast and mild conditions tonight with a few showers and temperatures around 70 degrees. Into your Monday, it is going to be a hot and humid end to the month of August. High temperatures will be around 90 degrees with partly to mostly cloudy skies and just a slim chance for a brief shower. For your country now, I'm WTOL 11 meteorologist John Birchfield.

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